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Local, independent.

92.9. When you're having one of those days, remember, it's not the amount of people in Bend. It's the amount of Bend in people.

0: This is the greatest and best song in the world. Tribute. Long time ago, me and my brother Kyle here, we was hitchhiking down a long and lonesome road. All of a sudden, there shined a shiny demon in the middle of the road. And he said,
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0: Well, me and Kyle, we looked at each other.

Say It Ain't So on 92.9 FM, where we're just around 3 weeks away now from that new Weezer album. So will it be more aggressive? More guitar driven? I've been hearing a little bit of both, although it's kind of tough to imagine an aggressive Weezer, to be honest with you. I am Gustav. We'll check the weather once again this hour. And here's Dracula from Tame Impala on 92.9.

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Local, independent.